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1: Yeah, ladies, I know you're tired of the same old thing. 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

This is your news at 2 p.m. Police are currently interviewing a 30-year-old man in custody following a double homicide in South Auckland suburb of Wattle Downs. Investigators worked through the night after a man and woman were found dead at a Gambier Place property yesterday afternoon. Witnesses report hearing up to 9 gunshots before those involved fled the scene. Detective Inspector Tofilau Amanuia Va'aelua says police are working to determine the man's involvement.

0: remove the pathway for many of our workers and low paid industries to negotiate. That's unfair. That's one thing, one of the many.
1: The incumbent Cook Islands Prime Minister Mark Brown has reaffirmed his nation's commitment to constitutional ties during a realm leaders meeting in Auckland. In his opening address, Brown stressed that shared prosperity across Rarotonga, Alofi, Tokelau and New Zealand relies on good faith, particularly as all nations navigate rising costs of living pressures and global uncertainty. Brown underscored the need of regional unity in the face of ongoing global challenges.
2: In the rise of the cost of living, which has been compounded by global events such as the war in the Middle East and rising transportation costs. Equally, the stability and prosperity of the broader Pacific region remains a priority that we hold in common, and one that grows only more important with time.
1: Fiji's Hotel and Tourism Association says a new tourist tax doesn't do anything to make Fiji more attractive for holidaymakers. The government clarified that the new tourism services tax will only affect bookings from the tax start of date of September 1st. The association's CEO, Fantasia Lockington, says the industry had taxes loaded on them before, but she adds more hard work is needed to keep Fiji attractive to holidaymakers from across the world, especially Australia and New Zealand.
3: We're going to have to do a lot more as an industry to make Fiji as attractive as possible, despite having this 5% tax added. These are some of the things that small Pacific Island nations like Fiji have to grapple with.
1: Lockington says, to their understanding, the tax will conclude on the 31st of August 2027. The Minister for Finance said the tourism services tax was introduced by government to support Fiji Airways. And in sports, an unprecedented exodus of New Zealand netballers heading offshore is escalating, with 17 players now confirmed to play overseas in 2027. 12 players, including 10 current Silver Ferns, have signed with Australian Suncorp Super Netball Clubs. Grace Nweke's three-year deal with the Sydney Sirens, and a trio of Kiwis joining the Melbourne Vixens. A further top five players have inked deals in the UK, as ongoing broadcast uncertainty leaves the future of New Zealand's ANZ Premiership in doubt. And that is your news. For more Pacific news and sports, go to pmn.co.nz.

0: I don't care if you're having a bad day. 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
1: 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I regret asking that.
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1: New FM, you're tuning in for your Friday afternoon, 28th of August. It's also the very last TGIF for the month of August, because it's coming to an end. Next week, we're in a brand new month and a brand new season, and I cannot wait. Is there anybody else that's over August? Because I am done. I was done with August, I think, before August had even started. But happy Friday, everybody. It is Sia. We are continuing to ride solo today because there is no Henry. But somebody I would like to welcome back. Oh my gosh. Our very loyal listener, the one and only, it's Walter. I've been wondering, my friend, where have you been? I narrowed it down to Walter's probably ran out of credit. That was the solution or the answer in my head. Hopefully everybody's been having a good day so far for your Friday. Coming up though on our Rush though this afternoon, hang out all the way up until 6 before DJ Al Goody takes over. We have got your judge, Sia, but today, because I'm the only one here, you are going to be the judge. The judge co-host is you Rush listeners are going to be our judge. We're talking communication, how you can say F you with kindness according to the internet. And there's a trend in America that apparently it is brand new, but it's not new to you and I. Exactly what is that trend? Hang around to find that out a little bit later. Standard Danilo's J Shooter before 2:30. This is Giveon with Lost Me. It's New FM.

Donnell Lewis, that one is Missing My Love. Featuring Fortify, you're tuning in to the beat of the Pacific for your Friday afternoon here with me, Sia. No Henry today. I've got a really random fact that I just want to share with you. If you are a fan of Taylor Lautner, he is more so known for, what's that vampire movie? Oh my God, Twilight. I think he's been in a film called Abduction. Grown Ups 2, I think he's been definitely been in that. But the Twilight series film movie thingy, he is one of the actors there. It's like either your team, is it Team Eddie or Team Freddy? I've got to be honest, I've only ever watched it once, I don't know. No, Team Eddie or Team Jacob A. I could probably be lying. Anywho, most random mamao time fact. I was looking online and he is expecting a child with his wife. His wife's name is Taylor. So when she got married, she became Taylor Lautner. Her maiden name was Taylor Dome. But I'm just buzzing out because they're both just called Taylor. So they're making a joke online right now that they possibly might actually just name their child Taylor. How? That is weird. I don't, well, maybe weird not is the right word. But, you know, I guess it's the same as like us islanders that we have like Sione the first, Sione the second, third, fourth, fifth, and so on in all the generations. But a whole family where they all have just the same one name, that's wild. The standard Michan, get it back, it's new fam.

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2: Shout out to all my sexy, beautiful, fine ladies in the building. So I'm trying to make sure you're all in here.
1: Okay. Yeah, yo, no L, take out the baseline. Yo, my girl, suck in your waistline.

That one is called New Bestie. It is the one and only Drake Oswafitwe Mehewa. Tuning in to The Rush for you Friday afternoon. And if you ain't got no plans tomorrow, then you might as well make your way over to the Mangere Town Centre, because it is going to be a big celebration. It is the Lomo Film Day. They are having a whole day of it, celebrating with performances by Evander, DJ Algodi, Swiss Western Guy, Irene Folau, just to name a few that is taking to the stage. The one and only John Bull is emceeing the event. And that is happening somewhere, like, I can't tell you specifically where. I just know because the car parks are huge and massive there, it'll be somewhere around there. And one thing I was buzzing out about the, just I guess the Mangere Town Centre in general, you know, very hearty Mangere 275 girl that I am. But I did see online that they're about to implement like recycling bins and things like that. And I know you're probably like, well, see, just a tapini veve. But I think for the first time in a very long time, like Mangere residents and locals, like we just get it. Like, you know, it's so much more cleaner. It's so much more nicer. Even walking around in the town centre, like I love that all the shops don't bloody bring all their stock into the middle of the mall. Or what do you call it? A mall? Plaza? No, is that a plaza? I don't know, but you get what I mean. But tomorrow, that is the Lomo Film Day event that is happening over at Mangere. So you can check that out online for a little bit more info. We're getting back on into the music, though. We still got Stan Walker, Star on Waste. This one here is Jack Harlow. Loving on me, it's your

Sam Walker, that one is Take It Easy. You're tuning in to New FM with me, Sia, as we cruise through for your Friday. Finally, the last day of the week. It is wrapping up. It has felt so long just because I don't have my co-host here physically in the studio. But it's nice to have you guys just hanging out with me, keeping me company via the text line 466. We do start checking out whatever songs you're asking me to play for you from 3 p.m. But I had a little bit of a think back. I went last night for my run, or I tried to do my run. You know, I'm back at a point where I started running consistently. It started becoming a little bit easier, but now just kind of starting all over again after having a little bit of a break. It's a little bit of a struggle, yeah. But last night we went for a run. We went for a run to Boss Lady Tash. And then there was this random question that just came up amongst our conversation. And this was the question that I struggled to have answer for last night. If you could only eat three foods for the rest of your life, what would they be? If you could only eat three foods for the rest of your life, what would those three foods be? And I was starting to think like, oh, sensational chicken, or, you know, like a Korean barbecue place. But we're more so just talking like just actual foods. So for example, if you're thinking to yourself chicken, you can have the chicken in any which way that you want, right? Potato, chips, wedges, things like that. So then I was like, cool. Off the top of my head, I definitely know that I'm going to have kumala. Kumara, I love my kumala. Wedges, chips, whatever I have with my haka. And then I was like, okay, it took me a little while. I was like, oh, I know what I want. I was like, I want lamb. Lamb is my favorite meat. Even though, yes, I'm a big fan of buaka, but I love gili buaka. Like, I just want the crackling. I can just go and buy that if I wanted to. But then again, the question is, three foods and three foods only, what would it be? And then I struggled to think of what the last food would be because I was like, damn. And then I think I said, honestly, I don't remember what I said. And then I was like, no, wait. I said, wait, I'm going to change it. And I was very hearty and very certain. And I know my final one would be. And I said oysters. I'm going to have oysters. So I've got seafood, meat for protein. I mean, the seafood's protein too, I guess. But I also will have my kumala for a bit of carbs. And so if I was to have to just choose three foods to eat for the rest of my life, it would be kumala, it would be lamb, and it would be oysters. Oh, now I just feel like eating oysters. I saw somebody post their buffet, eating out at the buffet. I was like, yeah, now my big back just wants to have a buffet options all in front of me. Anywho, we're getting back on into the music right now. Let me know what three foods you would choose if you could only choose three foods to eat for the rest of your life. This is Star, Loms Brown, Irie Love. It's Root Session. You're tuning into New FM.

0: Hamodel. That one is Love Letters. You're tuning into New FM with me, Sia's Recruits Through for your Friday, a drive home while people are getting ready to drive and do their kids' pickup is the school. Yeah, my English, as you can hear, this week is just going absolutely downhill without the presence of my English teacher in front of me. You know, around about this time of the show, we always look at what is currently trending all over the internet. How about one? I was crying over the video. You know, we talked about this the other day about the All Blacks playing the Springboks and how we had Sean Fitzpatrick hold the New Zealand flag. And then Nadi Savea shuffled the team over and was like, hey, you know what? Like, put his arm around Sean Fitzpatrick and they just continue standing there. The team, somebody cut that snippet. It's literally a 5-second video they put up on the internet, and then I cried watching that. I was like, you know what, just the joys of being a woman and my hormones making me cry over the littlest things on the internet. But I think one of the most buzziest things that I've seen, if you doesn't know about the Kensington biscuits and the peaches trend that was happening a few weeks ago, well, right now there is a roll-up trend, and all you do is you make a jelly. You mix the jelly mixture with marshmallows, you freeze it, and then when you take it out of whatever dish you've put it in, you've got to roll it like a roll-up. I'm watching it right now, and it looks delicious. It looks like diabetes, but it also looks delicious. So that is the current trend right now. Everyone's moved on from the Kensington and peaches, even though I have yet to try that. But the marshmallows and jelly mixture, that is the roll-up food trend that is the hot thing right now. We're getting back on into the music. We've got the news coming up at 3 right now, though. Back into it after this with Sun and Water.
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2: New Zealand needs to take Australia's lead and have mandatory rusted days off. I feel it'll be more productive when you feel more appreciated and well-rested. Yeah, I'm with you on that one, Krista. It seems like everybody's on board with this. Could this be the new thing?
3: I want you to take this on board as a business owner.
2: Yeah.
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2: yeah.
3: And I don't feel looked after. Man. I don't feel well rested. I feel overworked.
2: Man, well, you know what? Fired. Don't come back.
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4: I'm the magic genie. What are your 3 wishes?
0: Ooh, can I have $1 billion?
4: Yes.
0: World peace?
4: I'll see what I can do.
0: And some Kara coconut milk.
4: Why don't you buy that with $1 billion?
0: Well, I could, but this is a radio ad for Kara, so...
4: How's this then? I'll now say the magic word. Abracadabra. See what I did there? Instead of saying abracadabra, I said abracadabra.
0: Yes, well done. Very clever, genie.
4: Kara turns wishes into delicious.

0: Tikahi Māori e ko atutahi pōtaka news tēnei, and this is your news. The incumbent Cook Islands Prime Minister Mark Brown has reaffirmed his nation's commitment to its constitutional ties during a realm leaders meeting in Auckland. In his opening address, Brown stressed that shared prosperity across Rarotonga, Alofi, Tokelau and New Zealand relies on good faith, particularly as all nations navigate the rising cost of living and global uncertainty. Brown underscored the need of regional security and unity in the face of ongoing global challenges.
1: In the rise of the cost of living, which has been compounded by global events such as the war in the Middle East and rising transportation costs. Equally, the stability and prosperity of the broader Pacific region remains a priority that we hold in common, and one that grows only more important with time.
0: Green Party candidate Te Whatanui Skipworth says current government policies have increased financial stress on Pacific workers. The Greens recently selected Skipworth, who is of Tongan and Māori descent, as its candidate for Otahuhu. He argues that repealing fair pay agreements and expanding 90-day trial periods has stripped essential

0: confidence in Māori capability. Kebelwhite says the changes will support a more accountable response under Te Aorere Kura, the national strategy to end family and sexual violence. But advocates have heavily criticised the agency's performance, warning that an internal reshuffle may fail to deliver meaningful changes to violence rates. Child Fund New Zealand feels more should be done in the Pacific region on the fuel crisis months ahead of the Baikatawa Declaration was invoked. In May, forum leaders invoked the Baikatawa Declaration to support a coordinated regional response to the emerging energy crisis affecting the Pacific region. Chief Executive Josie Pagani told RNZ, "The fuel crisis in the region is fast becoming a food, water and health crisis."
1: Invoking that declaration means that we should all be working together in the region to solve this crisis. We know the fuel crisis is a crisis in New Zealand as well, but it's hurting families primarily at the pump and the cost of petrol. What we know in the Pacific is it's hurting families at the kitchen table and for the basics like food, water and access to health.
0: In sport, All Blacks head coach Dave Rennie has made three changes to his test starting 15 to take on the Springboks this weekend in Cape Town. Leroy Carter is being promoted to the run-on group and Josh Morby moving to the bench. Damien McKenzie will start at fullback with Will Jordan joining Carter on the wings. Tupou Vahi is shifting over to lock in place of Josh Lord, and Rennie says playing six games in the first 3 weeks is a challenge, but generally he's happy with the stock of players.
2: We've got a fair number of fresh bodies heading into the weekend, but once we get to test three and test four, you've got a full week of preparation and plenty of numbers. So, it's the nature of the game, playing against big physical men, so you get a little bit of carnage in there.
0: And that is your news. For more Pacific news and sports, go to pmn.co.nz.

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0: It is after three here on the Beat of the Pacific with me, Sia. No, Henry, we continue to ride solo for your Friday. I'm starting to feel a little bit hungry. And you know, I know you probably like, Sia, who cares? But I still give you the update that you didn't ask for anyways, because I'm on whatever week I am for my meal plan. And I'm at a point where I have to eat, it's just chicken. So I'm eating just white meat. And I'm eating chicken breast and chicken thigh. Who likes eating chicken breast? Because why is it that it's all from the same animal, but it's all like different type of like texture thingy? I don't know like what I'm trying to say, but I know what I'm trying to say. I am over eating chicken breast. Anybody who enjoys eating a chicken breast, that is... Anywho, so what I've been... I've kind of been my own nutritionist or coach or whatever. Instead of having the amount that I should be having for the chicken breast, I've just been having that as my chicken thigh. And I feel a little bit naughty doing that, to be completely honest. Feeling a little bit naughty. But I'm just like... Bruh, it's more so for my sanity, because in my head I'm like, at least I'm still eating chicken. But shout out to anybody who's currently on a meal plan and to anybody who's getting ready to jump on a challenge or anything like that as we head out of winter. We're getting back on into the music. We've got Amine, Bina Bara, Nelly. This one here is Tyler. I think she's coming to New Zealand. It's Art on your feet.

Coming up next, I'm going to share with you, I had a very interesting DM in the social medias this week, and I just want to see whether you can help me help this person that has reached out to me right now. This is Amina with Caroline on UFM.

That one has been about as Aguiles. You are tuning in to New FM with me, Sia. You know what's Aguiles? The way I just said that. What the heck, man? I tell you what, though. Somebody's reached out and they're asking me for help online. I got a very interesting message in the DMs this week. And I was like, I am of no help. I am of no help. I can't help you in any way, shape or form. And they only had messaged me basically just because of my surname. So they're looking for somebody that has the same surname as me. And they're saying it's a long lost friend. They're last in contact with her like back in 2023 or something like that. And then, you know, they apologize like, sorry for the random message, blah, blah, blah. But I also said, hey, like, what ethnicity is she? And the only reason why I asked what ethnicity, because there are the surname Petelo, or in the Samoan culture, I think it's pronounced Petelo. It could have been, she could be Tongan, she could be Samoan, and I wasn't too sure. But they asked, then they said, hey, do you know this girl? She's about this age, blah, blah, blah. They sent me a photo of her and I said, I don't know. And then I just said to this person, look, I can ask my family, TBH. The only people that I know with my surname and I know very well is pretty much my immediate line. Anyone beyond that? Absolutely no idea. And when I say immediate line, I also mean I include like my first cousins. Because does everybody include their first cousins when you say immediate family? Or are you only referring to like parents, siblings, nieces, nephews? But yeah, this person that reached out, I said, I wish you all the best. Because they were like, nah, all good. Don't worry about reaching out to your family, blah, blah, blah. And then that made me think like, okay, like what is going on here? But you know, it's one of those things, the power of the internet now. A lot of people, when they're looking for a long lost friend, you just gotta post a photo or something. People are like, I know someone who knows someone, blah blah blah, and then they eventually find them. We're getting back on into the music right now though. This one here is Nelly. It's called Loving Me on New FM.

0: Jara Local, that is Ake Kula here on UFM. There is a trend that I have been seeing all over social media lately, and it is one where the ladies bring it to their partners. And I'm thinking to myself, if this was one that somebody here on my team brought to me prior to me knowing about this trend, I would absolutely fail. And the thing is, I know I'm still going to fail because there is one thing in there that I haven't Googled just to figure out exactly what it is. But the trend is there's a list of words and they give it to their partners and then their partners have to pronounce the words. And as we know, English being my second language, Tongan being first, but sometimes I'm just lapa hala in both languages, which is absolutely wild. And there's a word on there that I actually don't know how to say. I don't know the pronunciation. I haven't Googled it or anything. And I don't think I will until probably the grammar police comes back. But I'm going to share with you what this guy and his missus, their social media name is Caitlin and Moni. This is how the word is spelled. P-S-U, sorry. See, I can't even read it. P-S-E-U-D-O-N-Y-M. P-S, so P for Peter, S for Sierra, E-U, D for Donkey, O, N for November, Y for Yo-Yo, M for Mary. This is how the toko has said it.
1: Pursuity and Anonym.
0: I'm going to attempt that right now, and I'm guessing it's a silent P, so I'm going to guess that it's pronounced... Nah, I can't even guess. So NYNM. Oh, synonym. Synonym? Or did I just say the same way he said it? Anywho, that is pretty hard. So I might actually have to go and Google it because I may have just embarrassed myself yet again here on air attempting to say that word. But if you haven't tried that out yet, check it out online and just see who in the house can actually say it. Back into the music right now. This is Aaliyah, Rock the Boat. It's new fam.

0: called It Tough. It is featuring Destin Conrad. You're tuning in to New FM. We are almost at the halfway mark of the show. Continuous request on the text line 466. Let me know what you want to hear this afternoon and I'll chuck that on for you. And do not forget, we still got DJ Al Goody for you at 6 p.m. for your new night's mixtape. But after four, we do jump in to Judge Sia, with you being in the hot seat, to choose what is the penalty in today's case. We're getting back into the music right after this.
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0: 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It is all there. You're tuning in with me, Sia.
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0: Of course, riding solo for the last day this week. And hi, kids that are in the car getting ready to go home. I also understand it was Teacher's Day. But I don't know which schools, but I do see that some of my friends had their kids home today. And what did they do today? They spent the day spring cleaning. And I absolutely love that, because I think as we draw near the end of August, I think, I could be wrong, that spring is the 1st of September. Wait, hold on. How about I Google that right about now? When is spring in... Oh my God, I read when is sprint. When is spring in NZ? It's still Sitchag. Yes! Meteorological spring starts on September the 1st. When is it September the 1st? How many days in August? I actually don't know. I'm talking to myself. Next week, Tuesday, we're officially into spring, and that just means daylight saving begins, and I cannot wait. Or daylight saving ends, one or the other. Getting back into the music, we got Finn Groover to run on Waze. We'll get right back into it. This one here, this is Jana, Do Me Dirty on your FM.

consuming tonight? Tequila. Coming up next on The Rush, we're going to be looking at communications, how to say with kindness according to the internet. We're back in Door Music now. This is Tirad with Fila, Fall in Love Again on UFM.

0: New FM, the one is Eminem featuring Rihanna. It is called The Monster. And what we're about to talk about next, I feel like these two are probably two of the greatest American celebrities who are really good at just being like, you know what, that's probably not the right sound, but, you know, just the big F you to some people. And just sometimes, as humans, it just comes out, right? But apparently, communications, how to say that with kindness according to the internet. And here's a few that I'm going to share with you. It says, please don't yell. You're making it really hard for me to ignore you. I feel like that's probably something my family says to me a lot of the time, because I do tend to just like resort to screaming or yelling. This one here, I wasn't trying to offend you. I just got lucky. I'd explain it to you, but I left my crayons at home. You're the rin... This one, you're the reason instructions have pictures. Again, I feel like that might be me. This one, I don't have a problem with you. I have several. And we're going to wrap it up with this one. Sorry for completely losing my mind. You were extremely annoying and I was absolutely right. Nah, you know, I'm going to give one more. I'd agree with you, but then we'd both be wrong. That's what we're going to end it with. I'd agree with you, but then we'd both be wrong. According to the internet, those are some kind ways to say to body, like, nye-nye. Right now, Kawao, sincerely, it's New FM.
1: Yeah, man. This is Kalea, the Hawaiian Roots man. Alongside me, Bill Zobster.

around. That one is called Oh My. You are tuning in to The Rush. And please, everybody, here, the session is begun. We are in court. And you today, my friends, my Rush co-host, you are the judge. So we will call you judge co-host. For today's judge, we're going to give you the court case. You will get multiple choice options of what the possible punishment might have been in the court. And your job is to let me know which one is the correct penalty, punishment. And here is today's court case. Time for today's judge. What did I say I was going to call again? Okay, we're going to stick to Judge Sia, but you are the judge today. Here is today's case for Judge Sia. We're heading to Ohio for a case involving an 18-year-old woman who thought she could get a free ride. She hopped into a taxi in Ohio and took it all the way to Painesville, a 30-mile trek. But when the cab pulled up, she bolted out the door, skipping her $100 fare. She was caught, hauled into court, and faced a judge known for giving criminals a dose of poetic justice. The judge offered her a choice: spend 30 days sitting in a jail cell or accept a very specific, unusual punishment tailored directly to her crime. What was the creative sentence she chose instead of jail time? A, she had to work 30 unpaid hours as a taxi dispatcher to reimburse the company. B, she had to walk a total of 30 miles within 48 hours while wearing an ankle monitor. C, she had to stand outside the taxi depot for 3 days holding a sign reading, "I steal cab rides." Or D, she was forced to clean and detail 30 taxi cabs. I'm not too sure what the detail means, but that is your multiple choice options for today's Judge Sia, the Rush co-host. You are the judge. That is the case. What do you think it is? Long story short, 18-year-old woman got a ride in the cab, in the taxi, got to the destination. She pretty much just ditched it. Owes $100. She got caught. And instead of being sent to jail, the judge said, you know what? You can choose to do this. A, she had to work 30 unpaid hours as a taxi dispatcher to reimburse the company. B, she had to walk a total of 30 miles within the 48 hours wearing an ankle monitor. C, she had to stand outside the taxi depot for 3 days holding a sign reading, "I steal cab rides." Or D, she was forced to clean and detail 30 city taxi cabs. Let me know what you think the correct one is for Judge Sia on the text line 466. We're getting back on into the music right now, though. This is Diamond Lungi. Keep you here. We'll find out the under next.

That is Diamond Lungi. Keep you here. You are tuning in to New FM, and I'm going to keep you here as the judge co-host because we are playing Judge Sia, but you are in the hot seat today. You are the judge. You have to make a final decision on what you think the correct answer is for today's Judge Sia case. We're heading to Ohio for a case involving an 18-year-old woman who thought she could get a free ride. She hopped into a taxi in Cleveland and took it all the way to Painesville, a 30-mile trek. But when the cab pulled up, she pretty much went out the door, skipping out on her $100 fare that she owed the driver. She was caught, hauled into court, and faced a judge who was known for giving criminals a dose of poetic justice. The judge offered her a choice: spend 30 days sitting in a jail cell or accept a very specific, unusual punishment tailored directly to her crime. What was the creative sentence she chose instead of jail time? A, she had to work 30 unpaid hours as a taxi dispatcher to reimburse the company. B, she had to walk a total of 30 miles within 48 hours while wearing an ankle monitor. C, she had to stand outside a taxi depot for 3 days holding a sign reading, "I steal cab rides." Or D, she was forced to clean and detail 30 city taxi cabs. Those are your options. And somebody has come through on the text line and asked, what is 30 miles in kilometres? I'm quickly doing the calculation right about now as we speak because I don't know. And that's equal to 48.28 kilometres or roughly 48.3 Ks. That's a lot because I think, what is a full marathon? 42? And also depends. Like if you're somebody who doesn't walk or run and stuff, that 30 miles in 48 hours, that is a lot, bro. I could barely do the 3K that I was trying to run last night. But we're asking you what it is, the correct answer. There's been a few that said that she's had to stand outside the taxi depot with a sign that says, "I steal cab rides." The correct answer, well, I was just giving away that was the wrong answer. Anyways, it is B. She had to walk 30 miles in 48 hours. So for all of you who corrected, guess that correctly. Congratulations. You ain't a big fat loser. We're getting back on into the music there right now. 112, only you on your fifth.

0: the MC featuring Staliano. That one is locked in. You are tuning in to New FM. We're almost locking into the last hour of the show for your Friday afternoon and last hour for the working week. Yay, yay, yay. Coming up though, after five, let me tell you about a trend, a fashion trend that apparently the Americans said, hey, this is it now. But honestly, my friend, you and I have already known about it for ages. We're getting back into the music with a request as well. 466 on the text line. Music right after this.
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2: Man, well, you know what? Fired. 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

0: sample of Inaka, Nayathangu or Atutahi Potaka dues, and this is your news at 5 p.m. The incumbent Cook Islands Prime Minister Mark Brown has reaffirmed his nation's commitment to its constitutional ties during a Realm Leaders meeting in Auckland. In his opening address, Brown stressed that shared prosperity across Rarotonga, Niue, Tokelau and New Zealand relies on good faith, particularly as all nations navigate rising costs of living pressures and global uncertainty. Brown underscored the need of regional unity in the face of ongoing global changes.
1: In the rise of the cost of living, which has been compounded by global events such as the war in the Middle East and rising transportation costs. Equally, the stability and prosperity of the broader Pacific region remains a priority that we hold in common, and one that grows only more important with time.
0: A new survey reveals two-thirds of New Zealanders are willing to pay higher taxes to secure better funding for healthcare and cancer services. PMN multimedia journalist Awia Waimaila Leatinu'u has more.
2: A Otago University survey of 1,600 people shows widespread cross-party voter support for urgent investment in cancer screening and treatment. The research also highlights strong public backing for tougher regulations on tobacco, junk food marketing and political lobbying by alcohol and unhealthy food industries. Additionally, 79% of respondents want commercial interests completely excluded from healthy food policy decisions. Researchers say the data provides a clear public mandate, leaving the focus now on whether politicians will take action.
0: Award-winning music producer Anonymous has released a new three-part short film for the Lumanai, bridging the gap between traditional Samoan launga and modern battle rap. The project brings respected Tula Fale face-to-face with local battle rap legends to highlight how both forms use words to shape culture. The film features orators Musuainga, Neil Sitangata and Lemua Fesuluai, alongside battle rappers Scholar and Snare. Speaking to PMN Samoa, Fayumu Matthew Salapo says the creative clash was inspired by his upbringing.
3: Growing up as a kid and hearing my dad practicing his launga through the walls of my bedroom, I can hear him practicing all week, and then come the weekend and then whatever he's been practicing, he's standing there with his village behind him.

0: business thing from our perspective.
1: An unprecedented exodus of New Zealand netballers heading offshore is escalating, with 17 players now confirmed to play overseas in 2027. 12 players, including 10 current Silver Ferns, have signed with Australian Suncorp Super Netball Clubs. Grace Nweke's three-year deal with the Sydney Sirens, and a trio of Kiwis joining the Melbourne Vixens. A further 5 top players have inked deals in the UK, as ongoing broadcast uncertainty leaves the future of New Zealand's ANZ Premiership in doubt. And that is your news. For more Pacific news and sports, go to pmn.co.nz.

0: Shine. That one is Take Your Time. We're officially into the last hour of New FM's The Rush.
1: Come on, this isn't your grandma's, bro. God damn it.
2: The Rush with Sia and Henry.
0: And just counting down the 50-ish so minutes, Galtoki, alo, ge, api, and enjoy my weekend, which I can't wait for. I'm very, very, very, very, very excited because this weekend, a massive shout out to anybody and everybody that is taking part in the New Zealand CrossFit Champs that is happening this weekend, that is happening down in Hamilton.

Hamilton at the Claudelands Event Center, which I cannot wait for. I got a few friends that are taking to it, and some of the kids at our gym are in it as well. And I am muy bay excited. One of the things I get most excited about attending these sports events is just like the little signs that I DIY, because you know, got a very little budget, so a lot of it is always DIY. But I genuinely just enjoy my time in making that, and so I'm going home tonight because my time management hasn't been great this week, so I'm going to be doing that. And I can't wait to see the look on their faces. Coming up on the playlist though, this hour, request line is to open for you, 466. We have got Scribe, Hori Shaw, Mellow Downs as well. We're getting right back on into it. This one here is Blast, Every Good Girl. It's New Femme.

FM. Coming up next, though, apparently in America, they've discovered a brand new fashion trend that you and I have probably known about for generations. I'll share with you what that is next. This one is That Enough, Sons of Zion. It's New FM.

New FM, that one is Glenn Jackson, Kohingo Hivako Pepe, Butterfly, here on The Rush for your Friday evening, driving you home. And I seen something online that is questioning to me, really, just how much does the United States of America know about fashion? Because they've discovered a fashion trend that apparently now is the it girl trend in America, that honestly has been a trend amongst islanders, Pacifica islanders, worldwide for generations and for a very, very long time. And apparently, according to the internet, Go Uhingao, the reason why this has become the it girl trend is because of people like Hailey Bieber, Kendall Jenner, and someone called Kaya Gerber, or Kaya, I don't know, it's something like that. But it is socks and sandals. Socks and sandals are now becoming the it girl look. You know, and they're playing pretty much with like different types of socks, like the length and things like that. There's even a photo of someone wearing high heels and socks. Again, something that I think amongst us islanders, we have definitely seen in the past. But very interesting to see that America has now caught on to that. So how really... I'm just questioning, like, how really fashionista are they? As I look at this now, I'm like, you know what? Islanders really do know all about the fashion, because these guys, so tomoy, catching up on it. We're getting back on into the music. We've got Akon and ART on Waze. This right here, Scribe with Gigi on your FM.

over now. You're tuning in to New FM, and I feel like just as I got excited that I know I'm going home soon, the excitement has already died. And I tell you why, because while I'm currently on a meal plan, it is week, I don't even know if we're in week 6 or week 7. Like, I've honestly just forgotten because I'm in the trenches and I'm trying to hold on. But down the road for me, there is going to be food stalls, and I just seen it online. I'm like, most of the time when I do see this happening in my area, I do go. But that's not going to be the case tonight. So what I'm going to do is I'm going to just drive right past it, go home and eat my delicious chicken and veggies. Isn't that the worst though, way? Like, do you feel like, for anybody who's been on a meal plan and you've put yourself on it, do you feel that the times that you're on it just seems to be when everybody's having feeds and events and celebrations are on, and then it makes it way harder just to stay locked in? Because that's how I'm feeling right about now. We're getting back on into the music though. We are about to sign out for the night. 466 on the text line. Let me know what you want to hear right now. This is Hori Shaw. It's a good day. It's here on New FM.

0: look, yeah, you wouldn't believe me.
1: Mellow down to that one is too easy. It's also the last song before we are up and out.
2: The Rush with Sia and Henry.
1: And that means I am out of here again. A road solo this whole week has been a little bit, it's been a little bit like OTL vibes, but also I've actually quite loved just trying to learn to do a show again by myself, because it's a lot of unlearning when you've got used to have somebody to talk to. And all of my accents and my lomino, yeah, the ways or the amount of times I've just not pressed the right stuff this week, absolutely crazy. But I thank you, love you, and appreciate you for hanging out with me this week. Hopefully Henry's going to be back next week. I'll let you know once Monday comes around if the doko is feeling a little bit better. Other than that, DJ Algoody's got you next for your New Nights mixtape all the way up until 8. Tomorrow morning you've got the boss lady Tash. She's looking after the show, and everybody else is going to be back on Monday. Look after yourself, don't do anything I wouldn't do, and later, bye.
3: I'm the magic genie. What are your three wishes?
1: Ooh, can I have $1 billion?
3: Yes.
1: World peace?
3: I'll see what I can do.
1: And some Kara coconut milk.
3: Why don't you buy that with $1 billion?
1: Well, I could, but this is a radio ad for Kara, so...
3: How's this then? I'll now say the magic word. Abracadabra. See what I did there? Instead of saying abracadabra, I said abracadabra.
1: Yes, well done. Very clever, genie.
3: Kara turns wishes into delicious.
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0: Whalawina, Naya Thangu o Atutahi Pōtaka News. This is your news at 6 p.m. An advocate says child poverty is a political choice, challenging parties in New Zealand to commit to solutions before the election. Child Poverty Action Group says child poverty has increased by 40% since 2022 and costs New Zealand up to $18 billion a year. Chief Lynn Amos is asking parties to raise minimum wage and benefits via disability allowance and build more social housing. She's also asking for fees, free early childcare centres, and to raise the free GP visits age limit to 17.
1: Child poverty is a political choice. It's not inevitable, and so we're providing solutions around policy. The most expensive option is to do nothing, so we can't afford not to do it.
0: The incumbent Cook Islands Prime Minister Mark Brown has reaffirmed his nation's commitment to its constitutional ties during a realm leaders meeting in Auckland this morning. In his opening address, Brown stressed that shared prosperity across Rarotonga, Alofi, Tokelau and New Zealand relies on good faith, particularly as all nations navigate rising costs of living and global uncertainty. Brown underscored the need of regional unity in the face of ongoing global challenges.
2: In the rise of the cost of living, which has been compounded by global events such as the war in the Middle East and rising transportation costs. Equally, the stability and prosperity of the broader Pacific region remains a priority that we hold in common, and one that grows only more important with time.
0: The family of a New Zealand woman believed to have been near the location of a devastating flash flood in Nepal are desperately hoping she made it to higher ground. Sushasini Reddy is one of at least five New Zealanders unaccounted for after the flood on the Nepal-China border that killed at least 160 people. Her brother, Rajiv Reddy, told RNZ she and the group of hikers were due to meet with Chinese authorities close to the time the raging flood hit.
3: Wednesday morning, she's supposed to go to Chinese immigration where she's going through border, Tibetan border. So that was 11 o'clock appointment. But the flood hit 9 o'clock, 8:39. So we still hope she crossed the river. And

0: Exodus of New Zealand netballers heading offshore is escalating, with 17 players now confirmed to play overseas in 2027. 12 players, including 10 current Silver Ferns, have signed with Australian Suncorp Super Netball Clubs. Grace Nueke's three-year deal with the Sydney Sirens and a trio of Kiwis joining the Melbourne Vixens. A further 5 top players have inked deals in the UK as ongoing broadcast uncertainty leaves the future of New Zealand's ANZ Premiership in doubt. That is your news. For more news and sports, go to pmn.co.nz.
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1: Wait, new best friend. 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
2: shout
1: my
2: out to all
1: man.
2: My sexy, beautiful, fine ladies in the building. 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
1: Yeah, yo, no L, take out the baseline. 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
1: 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We got to heat it up. Come on.

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1: I would have so much in store for you, baby.
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1: Okay. Yeah, yo, no L, take out the baseline. Yo, my girl, suck in your waistline.

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0: everyone listening to this Hummerfire album. Wow, what a stink album, eh? Hey, shout out to Groove Junkie putting it on. Oh, yeah, Minnie Mouse. And to the Uso. Poetic, you're the man. La Coco. Oh, it's delicious. All right, that's it.
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0: fine ladies in the building. 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
1: It's Mr. 305 checking in for the remix. You know they had that 75 Street Brazil. Well, this year's gonna be called Gaiocho. Que hola, gata, que hola, omega. And this is how we gonna do it. Dale!

0: candy.
1: I'm the magic genie. What are your three wishes?
2: Ooh, can I have $1 billion?
1: Yes.
2: World peace?
1: I'll see what I can do.
2: And some Kara coconut milk.
1: Why don't you buy that with $1 billion?
2: Well, I could, but this is a radio ad for Kara, so...
1: How's this then? I'll now say the magic word. Abracadabra. See what I did there? Instead of saying abracadabra, I said abracadabra.
2: Yes, well done. Very clever, genie.
1: Kara turns wishes into delicious.
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1: Hopped on a plane and a back home, but I gotta walk with a limp, cause he just got hit with a bullet in the backbone. 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What a man to do when the money show, but the worry's long. 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
1: 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I broke
2: Shout out to all
1: man.
2: My sexy, beautiful, fine ladies in the building. 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
1: Hey, hey, hey. 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
1: Oh, hey! 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

0: I'm the magic genie. What are your three wishes?
1: Ooh, can I have $1 billion?
0: Yes.
1: World peace?
0: I'll see what I can do.
1: And some Kara coconut milk.
0: Why don't you buy that with $1 billion?
1: Well, I could, but this is a radio ad for Kara, so...
0: How's this then? I'll now say the magic word. Abracadabra. See what I did there? Instead of saying abracadabra, I said abracaradabra.
1: Yes, well done. Very clever, genie.
0: Kara turns wishes into delicious. You fam.

0: Yeah.
1: It's New FM, the beat of the Pacific. How you doing? It's your favourite backup announcer, Tash. I am back again, filling in for T on Saturday Sounds with T. And we're just going to chill today. The weather is not looking too good outside, but my gosh, I have got you. I just did an airport run and the weather is crazy. It seems to be getting worse. So don't go anywhere, but let's just chill for this Saturday. I know winter sport is wrapping up at the moment. So if you want to make a shout out to your sports team or to individuals, maybe you want to make a shout out to your coach, just say thank you. Get at me 466 and I will do that for you. If there's a song you want to hear, I might do that too if you play your cards right. But let's just chill out because the weather is not too good. The rain is probably getting worse, so stay right where you are because the music is fine. Up on the way, I got some Reason. Emma Yu was in there as well, some Jay Shooter. But right now, it's time for Kendrick Lamar. This is Not Like Us, right here on Nuke.